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0: 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But they forgot to kill Roy Hernandez.
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The music of Oasis right there, starting on my radio show today. So sabi ko nga kanina, I'm gonna be playing oldies and classic hits. And syempre, kasabay yung mga favorite personal favorite songs ko. Share lang naman eh. Pwede ba natin sabihin OPM, Old People's Music? I got a song coming in from Collective Soul right now. From 1996, The World I Know.

0: 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Hey, we're saying hello to Kirara Gandara. She's listening in. Also, we're saying hello to Sino Sino. 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

there in Circle Too Much Heaven. Hey, we're saying hello to Eli. Also, we're saying hello to Grace. Hi to Beb and Patrick of Barkada Mart and Style. Playing some great classic just for you. Song coming in from Chicago.

0: dahil nakikinig. Especially yung mga kaibigan natin from US and Canada. Baka ganyan nagising ha, madaling araw pa lang. Also, we're saying hello and reaching out to all our friends listening from New Zealand. Pasabay na siguro yung mga kamag-anak ko, yung mga pamanggingo, at saka yung mga kaibigan kong napakalapit sa aking puso. River Maya and Sangkol Gisap Mata. Okay. Saying hi, reaching out to all our friends from Radio World. How you guys doing out there? Today, I'm going to be playing your favorite old hits and classic hits, or the greatest classic songs. And I'm going to be doing that for the next 3 hours right here on TPPFM. Pero meron tayong isisingin mamaya. Okay, I'll tell you more about it later on. Again, saying hi and reaching out to our friends listening to... Listening from... Oh, ito nga, tama. Nakasimul kasi nga pala tayo sa Filipino Music Central in Washington, D.C. We're saying hello to Black Shadow. Hi to Baby Kikai. And also we're saying hello to Kirara Gandara. Okay, so let's move on with more music right here on TPP-FM.
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Again, we're saying hi and reaching out to all our friends. Oh, mas marami, dumadami yung mga ano, nangangampa niya siguro yung mga taga New Zealand. That's why we're saying hello to Yanni. You probably be listening. And also, we're saying hi and reaching out to our friends.

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Song title, Hindi Mo Tinatanong. It's a brand new song. May nag-request sa atin na pakinggan ko daw, and then kung pwede kong maisama sa playlist and may play on the air. Well, I did. Okay, it's a nice song. Yan. Wala may bahay dyan sa mga yun. Again, we're saying hi and reaching out to all our friends from Filipino Music Central in Washington, D.C. I got a sign coming from Natalie in Bruglia.

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from 1993, the sound of Ghost right there, and a song called Faithful. It's from the original soundtrack of Pretty Woman. Bobby V playing the music for you right here on TPPFM. This is just the first hour of my show, and I'll be playing for 3 solid hours right here on TPPFM. Welcome to the second hour. I got a song coming from Steve Winwood right now.

The music of Steve Winwood right here on TBPFM from 1987. A song called Valerie. Song that talks a lot about Val. Si Val na walang malay. Hey, we're saying hello to DJ L. Hi to Anna Riza. Also, we're saying hello to Sunshine V, listening from the Philippines right now. Got a song coming in from Michael Jackson. On the second hour of my show, Rock With You.

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them easy. Hey, we're saying hello, reaching out dun sa mga nakikinig sa atin dito sa Phnom Penh, Cambodia, especially yung mga Kampinoy flying bike riders. Yeah. We're saying hello to Al, to Oliver. Also, we're saying hello to Dan and Andrew. Hi to Kevin. Kailangan ba natin i-greet si Seha? Baka hindi marinig. I got a song coming from the Beatles right now.

The music of E-Heads right here on TBPFM. Yeah, we're saying hello to Beb, to Patrick, to Ochik, Bell, and Vincy. Also, we're saying hello to Eli and Grace, okay? Reaching out, saying hi, hello to all our friends from Barkada Mart and Style. Song coming in from Roy Orbison right now. This is Bobby V on the Second Hour of My Show.

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Second hour of my show right here on TPP FM. We're saying hello to Ate Lisel and Bing. Hi to Vanessa. Also, we're saying hello to Eileen and Jaya of Servitech Legazpi City. Also, reaching out to Kuya Ed Napa. Hi to Edlery. Also, we're saying hello to Vierna and Juana. Hi to Sally and Jermaine. And Bobby V taking care of things for you. I got a song coming from Don Henley right now. The Boys of Summer. Don't forget, it's Love Sunday tonight at 9 o'clock in the evening. Ano pa mong meron tayo? All OPM Friday, Light Rock Tuesday, Love Song Syndrome. And don't forget, tonight, Love Sunday.

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from Jeffrey Osborne right there in On the Wings of Love. We're saying hello, good afternoon to my good friend Julius Manahan. We're pork chop kid. May Pinos kasi. 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Tama! Sabi ko, super! Hala chap, baka may magpadala ng mga violent reactions dyan. We got more great music right here on TPP FM. This is the second hour of my show. I got a song coming in from James Ingram right now.

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Welcome to the last and final stretch of my show. 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

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Also, we're saying hello to DJ L. Reaching out to Jude the Monster Manjares, to Best Friend Simon, to DJ Rommel, and Roy Hernandez. Get a song coming in from Whitney Houston.

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There you have it. And it's about time for me to say thank you very much for listening. I'll be back again right here on TPP FM. This has been Bobby V saying, catch you later. Mamaya na ako mag-a-adios. Bye-bye. Kampay. Sasalang mo tayo mamaya ng wande for Love Sunday. Don't forget Love Sunday, 9 o'clock evening all the way to 12 midnight on TPP FM. Bye!

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1: And hi, I'm back. This is Bobby V checking in. Gonna be taking care of things for you for this next 3 hours. And this is Love Sunday. Gonna be playing your favorite classic love songs. Some oldies for you. And all you have to do is keep yourselves tuned.

0: 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Love Sunday, playing all your favorite songs, or love songs, classic love songs, that is. Gonna be playing some oldies too. Be playing the music for you for 3 solid hours right here on TPP FM as we bring Filipinos worldwide closer to home. Just trying to set the mood, trying to wake you up a bit. Don't sleep on me. Please join me all the way till the last minute of my show, right here on TPP FM. So let's move on with more music. This is Love Sunday.
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0: 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Ewan ko, baka ikaw. 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

Kibo Bryson with Regina Bell right there, cycled a whole new world. Mamaya na ako gigreet ha. Nag-i-emote pa ako. Let's move on with more music. It's Love Sunday, playing all your favorite classic love songs right here on TPP-FM as we bring Filipinos worldwide closer to home. I got a song coming in from Stacy Ladisaw with Johnny Gill and Perfect Combination.

0: Music of the Deal right here on TPP FM. A song called Two Occasions. I only think of you on two occasions. Bago matulog and pagkagising. Ay, teka sandali. Talking about pagising. Don't sleep on me, okay? Because I'm gonna be playing for 3 solid hours right here on TPP FM. So don't sleep on me. Huwag niyo naman akong tutulugan. I won't sleep on you. We'll sleep together. Wow! Ibig sabihin, pagkatapos na show ko, pwede na tayo matulog, di ba?
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The music of Manhattan Transfer right there and song called Smile Again. 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Ay, may nag-comment dito, sabi, ang cheesy daw ng DJ. Ay, naman! Minsan-minsan lang. Still got more great hits right here on TBPFM as we move on with more. I got a song coming in from Paul McCrane right now.

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1: 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We'd like to acknowledge yung mga kaibigan natin from Filipino Music Central in Washington, D.C. So nakikinig din po tayo sa Filipino Music Central in Washington, D.C. And we're saying, hello, good evening to Black Shadow. Ang dahil pa pala, may nalimutan pa pala ako yung mga greetings natin, hindi ko pa nababasa. Anyway, we'll do that later on. Still with Bobby V right here on TPP FM.
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2: 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Let love take the lead. 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

song from Whitney Houston is starting off the second hour of my show right here on TPP FM. This is Love Sunday with Bobby V playing the music for you. May nag-comment dito, sabi, wala pang greetings kasi di pa tapos mag-emote yung DJ. 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Hey, we're saying hello to DJ L. Also, we're saying hello to Sunshine V. Hi to G. Also, we're saying hello to Martina. Hi to Irene. And also, we're saying hello to Kirara Gandara and Baby Kikai. Hi to Black Shadow. And of course, we're saying hello to Tony. She's listening in. So nice to have you with us. We got more great music right here on TPP FM. Second hour of my show. And it's Love Sunday.

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Welcome, Tony Braxton, right here on TPPFM. We're saying hello to SG Gardin. Also, we're saying hello to Kuya MB of Oswego, New York. Hi to Irene. Also, we're saying hello to Edlery. Hi to Virna, to Joanna. Joanna, Jojo pala. Also, we're saying hello to Sally and Jermaine. Got a song coming in from Olivia Newton-John, together with David Foster, and a song called The Best of Me.

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Maybe. Hey, by the way, we're saying hello to Jasmine. Thanks a lot for tuning in. As we move on with more music, playing your favorite classic love songs right here on TPP FM, second hour, my show, edging closer to the third and final hour. Got a song coming in from Basil Valdez right now, and this song is called You. You, ikaw lang, at marami pang iba.

Your favorite classic love songs right here on TBP FM. Hey, we're saying hello to Tita Girly. Hi, Tita Gee. And also we're saying hello to Tita Lisa of Signature Salon in Texas. Okay, so let's move on with more music right here on TPP FM as we bring Filipinos worldwide closer to home. I get a song coming from Chiqui Pineda right now. And how did you know? Pinahalata kasi para si Black Shadow lang. Mahilig magparamdam. Eh siya ba may nararamdaman?

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music of Lionel Richie right there. You Mean More to Me. Second hour of my show right here on TPPFM. Love Sunday. And we're saying hi, hello, and reaching out to all our friends from Filipino Music Central in Washington, D.C.

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1: It's Sunday. Let love take the lead. It's Love Sunday. 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

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I get a song coming from Luther Vandross right now. 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

Friday band right here on TVBFM. Again, we're saying hello to Giorgio and Ellery, also to Virna, to Sally, and Jermaine. Hi to Ate Lizelle. Also, we're saying hello to Bing, Vanessa, and Eileen. Hi to Jaya of Servitech Legazpi City. Mga team replay din tumoto eh. May hindi pa pala ako nababanggit si Chuchay listening to Filipino Music Central. Wait a minute. Teka sandali, hindi naman yun yung pe-play ko eh. Mali. Nagkamali tuloy ako. Anyway, okay. So let's move on with more music right here on TPPFM. Again, saying hi and reaching out to all our friends listening to Filipino Music Central in Washington, D.C. Get a song coming in from Jim Brickman.

Tara McLean. Again, we're saying hello to Tony, listening from California. And I get a song coming in from Pauline Wilson right now. Also, we're saying hello to Sunshine V, to G Martina, and also we're saying hello to Anna Riza. What about Sino Sino? Hi to Baby Kikai. Also, we're saying hello to Kirana Gandara. Reaching out, saying hello to Black Shadow, to Irene and Chuchai.

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Again, we're saying hello to Charlene. 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Got a song coming in from Alamid right now. Last and final stretch of my show on TPPFM. Bringing Filipinos worldwide closer to home. Again, we're saying hello to Tita Girly and Tita Lisa. And Tita Lisa is in Texas right now from Signature Salon.

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Sakul, your love. And may nila pang si DJ L. A part of the song. Sabi din sa song, every time I hear our music play, reminds me of the things we've been through. And then sabi niya, yan talaga ang effect ng music, lalo ng mga classic love songs. 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I get a song coming from Billy Preston right now. I'm never gonna say goodbye. Not saying goodbye yet. I'm still playing your songs right here on TPPF.

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Tama ba yun? Papalagay ko naman. Hey, it's about time for me to say thank you very much for listening. And thanks a lot for keeping me company for the past 3 hours right here on TPPFM. Well, this has been Bobby V saying adios, bye-bye, kampai. Bye, good night, I love you all. Leaving you with a song from Robbie Williams, Better Man.

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Kindness has no religion. Compassion has no culture. And love knows no race. No matter where we come from, we all share the same humanity. 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

0: 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The Desert Fox is back. 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Nothing like him you've heard before. One man, one plan. 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

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Minsan dumadaan muna sa heartbreak bago mo mahanap yung tama. But when it happens, everything suddenly makes sense. 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They say love is the language everyone understands, and music is its sweetest translation. Whether it's the joy of falling or the ache of longing, every note carries a piece of the heart. 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

0: Hi, this is Jude Manjares. They call me the monster. And right now, I'm here on the other side of the world. But still, it's TPPFM, where we bring you closer to home.
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0: 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The Desert Fox is back. He streams for music and pleasure. Nothing like him you've heard before. One man, one plan. 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

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The Desert Fox is back. 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Nothing like him

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